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0: All right,

I have signal reported smoking out 11 East Maple Street between Lowell and Prospect. Proceeding to the CI Fire Department, signal 13 for smoking a house, 11 East Maple Street between Lowell and Prospect. It's a company 3 area, 2103, Kittyton, Operator 3.

0: 31 Yacino 2 with 30 at 2104. Central 13 reported smoke in the house, 11 East Maple Street between Lowell and Prospect. It's company 3 area, 2104, Kitty, tune up for the 3, 3730. 30 Vita County, signal 10, reported smoke in the house, and they hung up the phone. They could hear the smoke detector active in the background.
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1: 313-4, 5-28, authority 3-7-30, over.
0: Four, right direction. Have a good night.
1: Thank you, sir. 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
1: 2 1 7
0: Trevor Owens. Trevor Owens, 2 1 7

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12-0 Bohemian Fire Department on air for the Green River Fire Department with an EMS call for respiratory at 28 O'Connell Court. Repeating for Great River, a EMS call for respiratory at 28 O'Connell Court at 2136.

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0: Wait, DRA, signal 9 on signal 16, 23, EMS alarm, violence in progress. Responding members to call in, signal 9 at their respective stations, 2149, dispatch number 72. Right there.
1: It's on the expressway. What's the location?
0: It's going to be the eastbound off ramp at Deer Park Avenue. It's violence in progress, Chief.
1: Hi, 10-4. I'm actually right there. You can show me 2 and 21. I'll check in a bud.
0: Affirm, Chief. It's a black car pulled over to the side.
2: You're able to on that.
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1: Roger, 2830. 32, I just got off the phone with County. They stated that they took the call. The individual was driving eastbound. There was a little bit of a language barrier. It's a black car. Supposedly stopped at the off-ramp for Deer Park Avenue.
0: 9-4. There is police activity on the expressway itself before the exit ramp. I'm making a U-turn now at Bag itself. I'll check and advise.
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0: Alright, 10-4, thanks.
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0: 32, you have Sector Car 909 on scene requesting eastbound east of Deer Park Avenue.
1: We're actually going to be past the exit ramp eastbound of Deer Park Avenue. The unit's going to have to pick it up from back itself. Multiple PD in 21.
2: 10-4, just passed it. 0-3, roll the truck.
0: Affirmative. Units on 9, take a signal 2 as per 2-8-30. 21-7 is going to be eastbound Long Island Expressway. Looks to be just before Deer Park Avenue. You have to approach from Bagatelle.
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1: 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Nick, give me one truck, one ambulance.
2: 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It looks like they just got on. Going westbound. And then you have 15 and your duty crew have 9.
1: Yeah,
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0: Fire Department, 016, give an adult male 6, 26 Alpha 10 response. 222 Kales Pass, runs between Ridgewood Avenue and Myrtle Avenue. 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An adult male 6, 26 Alpha 10 response. 222 Kales Pass, runs between Ridgewood Avenue and Myrtle Avenue. 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

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I don't feel pretty for us. 9 echo 1. 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Happy.

0: Stifler Fire Department on the air with a signal 16 for a 60-year-old female cardiac arrest, 9 Echo 1, 116 East Madison Street with a cross of Academy Avenue. Time is 2239, dispatch number 9. 3531 Signal 2, got the call from County. The caller stated her aunt is laying on the floor, not conscious, not breathing.
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1: Zero, can you just note that you can't get across the tree tracks on Park Avenue? There's construction going on.
0: Will do.

this one. Who's the medical provider?

department on the other side. EMS alarm for 57-year-old male, 436 Locust Avenue, with a cross street of Chestnut Street and Main Street. Speeding to the occupied department on the other day. EMS alarm, 57-year-old male, 436 Locust Avenue, with a cross street of Chestnut Street and Main Street. I'm out of 0058 KCF 49 Dispatch 26.

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1: All right, 10-4. 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
0: Ten four, 0105. 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

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Structure fire at number 20 Lockwood Road on Medicwood Avenue. 5

0: 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This is 030. Yankee. You got a call, I'm on Connecticut.
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caught on a reactivation for a working structure fire at number 20 Lockwood Road up from Connecticut Avenue. Repeating, visitation fire upon reactivation, working structure fire, number 20 Lockwood Road up from Connecticut Avenue, 569 KB 45.

Bravo, still 45-35, Bayshore. Bayshore 16, number 20, Lockwood Road, also South Banquet Avenue. Bravo, 45-35, Bayshore. Bayshore 16, 20, Lockwood Road, also South Banquet Avenue. Truck up here, response, 600 hours.

It's a fire department on the air with a mutual aid to the Bayshore Fire Department on a working structure fire. One engine standby at Bayshore's headquarters. Repeating for the ICE Fire Department on the air with a mutual aid to the Bayshore Fire Department for a working fire. Engine to standby at Bayshore's headquarters. And that is 0601 KCA 49. Dispatch, Mike.

0: 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Zero, we have a truck on the road.
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9 to 7 West 5 to 24 35 Bay Shore, the matter of question team, 20 Boston Road, to the terminal, Connecticut Avenue. 2 from West 5 to Bar Department, 24 35 Bay Shore, the matter of question team. Number 20 Lockwood Road, between the dead end of Connecticut Avenue, 06 05.

0: 7. 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

0: 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Charlie 186, the headquarters, all of these have come to you.
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0: 35 to East Bicep Signal 3 on a 24 and a 1335 to Bayshore. Chauffeur's needs for 355. Repeating for East Bicep Signal 3 on a 24 and a 1335 to Bayshore for 355 to standby. Chauffeur's needed. I'm now 607, dispatch 19. Go ahead, Chief.
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0: 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You're getting moved up to the scene as Ritt. You're going to 20 Lockwood Road, course of Connecticut.
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1: Cap, I just finished on the way to work. They got heavy fire on the second floor. Your best bet's to come Brentwood Road to Reddington, coming from the north. Tracks roll as you end up.
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0: Jimmy, he says coming to you as a fast team. 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
1: All right, move on. ISIL up to the team, please. And bring the next entity.
0: At 6:14 out.
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0: 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Joey, try to come off of the Sunrise service down Penadequit. You're locked out off of Union Boulevard.
1: Sorry, we're coming, Chief.
0: You heard the report. Sorry, 512, fire on both floors.

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Repeating a signal 24 on a working signal 13 to Bayshore. Engine is standby at headquarters. 195 Fifth Avenue off Howells Road in Bayshore. Identification 0618.

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What is the name? 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

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Thanks for CI 24-13 to Bayshore, ladder to the scene. 20 Lockwood Road in Bayshore. Time is 0620, dispatch 44.

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1: Hi, Frank. Chief. I don't know if you're going to get animal control yet.
0: Marshal, hold on. You got power and electric coming also?
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0: 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Rather, this is the scene, 20 Lockwood Road off Pineda Avenue. Repeating the CI, signal 3 on 2413 to Bayshore. Rather, the scene, 20 Lockwood Road off Pineda Avenue. 627, dispatch 44. Signal 3 on 24 to on 13 to Bayshore. Latitude to the scene, 20 Lockwood Road off Pineda Avenue. 0627, dispatch 44.
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0: 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We have three lines stretched in operation. Still got fire showing on the second floor on the fore side. Removed two pets from the structure, and we're still opening up.
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Ladder to the scene, driver's needed, 20 Rockwood Road off Pinacquad Avenue. 631 dispatch 44. 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Driver needed for the ladder truck, 20 Lockwood Road off to that Quad Avenue. 0632, dispatch 44.

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Job's coming.

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1: Okay, and you also have them notified for an ambulance to the scene.
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2: 10-4, just about.

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1: 32.
0: We just gained another field node.
1: Nice. Not big, it's good.
0: Alright, would you like us to head to the north or the south?
1: Make a call from the south, what would you do?

0: Marshal of Stony Brook to be the member.
1: Okay, you also have 3047 coming to you.
0: Echo.
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1: Zero, Lindenhurst Cross to the scene with a cool full ball.
0: Backfill with another gun.
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0: 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Just an engine?
1: Nothing yet. Waiting for the terrorists to get in.
0: I hear we might be getting another structure point.
1: Chief, it's not. It's 376 East Main Street. They call for a smoke on the second floor. It's probably from your fire.
0: All right, 10-4. Send terrorists there to check that out.
2: Affirmative.
1: 310,
2: 3631.
1: 3631, got you.
2: Yeah, if you want to send all the details, I'll get in touch with my
1: engine. 376 East Main Street. It's the Medical Arts Building. It's going to be smoke, odor smoke on the second floor.

0: You want me to draw a run for that?
1: If you got it, you can look for 376.
0: Yeah, 376 East Green Street, the North Hall
1: building. Yes, and let Terrace deal with it.
0: 643.

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1: Yeah, 164, go to the scene. 20 Lockwood Road, up there to Good Avenue.
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0: 4310. Can you give me the cross streets on this address?
1: 164 is right over Van Quid Avenue.
0: What's our assignment?
1: Digital truck.
2: Command, the
1: Chief,
0: someone stepped on you. What was that frequency?
1: 164, you're going in as a digital truck.

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1: All right, for the report, we have a basement apartment accessed on the two sides. Crews made entry. Searches were negative for fire. Found that boiler room. We also have a first floor living space and a second floor living space.
0: Report received 650 hours.

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0: Yeah, Chief.
1: I got PSEG here. Everything's de-energized on Lockwood. Nat Grid was here, and they tagged out the meter.
0: Turn to 707.

I booked fire department commercial fire alarm, 1200 Veterans Highway off MacArthur Boulevard and Spartan Lane. You pop on commercial fire alarm for a water flow, 1200 Veterans Highway off MacArthur Boulevard and Spartan Lane. 0704-20.

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1: At 705.
2: 3047 is on scene also.
1: 705.
3: First responding 0705, 1200 Veteran Highway, first responding lane, zone 10, water flow.
4: .203, 30, tunnel 2.
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Repeating that 8 4.

0: 5 here. Do you guys want to come head to the Amino?
1: I've heard you.
0: 20-2 to Amino.
1: 709.
2: 30.
1: And keeping quarters, you got 126, 315, and now 362.
0: All right, we can send Terrace back if you got an engine and ladder there.
1: All right, 3631 received.
0: How are you being released?
1: From Chief, thank you so much. 710 out.
0: All right, thank you, Chief. Thank you.
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1: Yeah, let's hold off on reactivation until he's flight 40.
0: Just keep holding off on reactivation 071.

0: holding. 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
0: Down the basement.
1: Okay, you went in the door where the Knox box is, correct?
0: The main lobby. I'm gonna back up.
1: Oh, okay, you went through the main lobby, all right.
0: Kenneth. 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

0: Sorry, Jeff.
1: Appears to be a false alarm. 40, reset the alarm, it's holding. 525, hold on.
0: Service 550 Hop-Up, order 30 at 714.

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1: Command again.
0: Alright, in regards to 20 Lockwood, secondary is a negative throughout. And we're going to call the fire under control.
1: Secondary is negative throughout, under control at 729.

Hey, sir, switch, will you? B81, you got north low 14 minutes. Here, be advised, the FC response, that's just...

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1: Plum County. Up in front of the building.

0: has entered the additional trust.
1: Affirmative. And who do you got in quarters?
0: 126, then 3105.
1: All right, 10-4. As soon as I can get a 1-1 available from here, we'll cut them loose.

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0: Yeah, only two lanes of the scene have been released. We're just holding the one in quarters until we're squared away here.
1: That's fine.
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1: I need him to go get the street ladder off of 318 and bring it to the scene. 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
0: Right, Chief.
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0: All right, we're going to be engine 3 and ladder 7 are going to be taken up from Lockwood. She's going to remain for a minute until Arson and the fire marshals are straight away. Bay Shore Brightwood is being returned with our extreme tank.
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0: 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Do you want to release the standby crew?
1: Yeah, when they're done with the emergency call, they can return with appreciation.
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0: 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In regards to 20 Lockwood, all units are up at the scene. Scenes are being turned over to the Suffolk County Arson Squad and the Isotown Fire Marshal for further action and investigation. 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

0: Romeo Brentwood 4, East Brentwood Signal 1623, MDA 29 Bravo 1, westbound on Expressway and Motor Parkway. Repeating for East Brentwood Signal 1623, MDA 29 Bravo 1, westbound on Expressway and Motor Parkway. 0932, KC863, dispatch 22. Parkway, 0933.
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1: Yeah, 10-4, start me out another BLS. I'm going to have a total of 3 green tag stations. Have the units come from westbound entrance ramp 56.
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1: You should have a quick one on here. 75, Joe? 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If you don't have a rep on scene, you should have an op spot to the right of the front door. And the alarm panel is right behind the bar on the right side.
0: Tempo, we're trying to knock box right now, but the he's not working. I think we just got one of the representatives that came on scene.
1: That's right.

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1: 338, are you signal 17 mechanical or involved with something?
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0: Martha reset. The Charles worker is going to remain in the building for the rest of the day. 525 all one cycle.
1: 525 is already 75. 75 is going to change to keep it out for the non-spawn.
0: Just repeat that last.

0: Prius. We have one green tag driver and crew's fine, waiting for the patient, for the ambulance for the second patient.
1: 335, can you give me an exact location, please?
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1: You have an additional BLS coming to my location, correct?
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1: Thank you. Start me out one more BLS, please, for 2 green tag MOS.
0: Ten 28.

0: 335.
1: Yeah, 335.
0: Do you have a status on the ambulance for the green tag MOS?
1: Stand by, I'll check.
0: Seven, go ahead.
2: 3377, I have a DLA bus in front of me. I think they're coming to you.
0: Do we have a status on it? Either MOS, let's expedite this.

0: 335 for the final. Patient from the original NVA is going to be transported by BLA. Patient from the current NVA is also transported by BLA, and the two green tag MOS are transported by BLA, all the south side. You can show all Brentwood units 5 and 28 and put 338 out of service mechanical.
1: 1056.

0: Georgia.
1: This is going to be trained 41 ALS 200 momentarily. The medic on board, medic is going to be brought back to headquarters. Remaining units 3.5.
0: 10:57.

I will speak to 11 year old.

Bedford Fire Department, 34-year-old female, abdominal pain, one belt of one. 1113 Castle Avenue, off Diamond Street. Moving to the West Bedford Fire Department, 34-year-old female, abdominal pain, one belt of one.

Department 6 is Sunday, August 2nd. Matter of fact, on the roll call desk at headquarters. 2-4-2-1-2-2. Moment 2-3 starting 2-4-30. 11-30.

Okay.

0: Southside Squad Department, second alarm, motor vehicle accident, reported heavy RSQ. Westbound Southern State Parkway at 8:40. 11:40, 5:40. County got it as westbound and eastbound direction, so unknown clarity of this direction at this point. Reported to be substated at 8:40.
1: 40 hours, I think.

0: 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We're coming over the double bend now. If you got a crew, take it.
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0: signal through. Do you know if it's eastbound or westbound?
1: Yeah, kind of got it out both directions, eastbound and westbound. I guess that exit 40 amongst the front of the car.

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0: So it's Beach Shore Road, not Hugo Road. 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

0: Roger, we do have a
1: VX. Yes, I'm heading that way. Westbound Southern State, 54 Statura. 7-6. Thank you, 1155. 61, you're going to have an additional landing on 217 coming from Southside.
0: Thank you. 0 HP advised coming south.

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Emergency ambulance, 65-year-old female 626 Bravo 1.

0: 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Change of plans. 3-13-20 is going to transport ALS. 80 is going to follow non-medic.
1: South arm of the 80, change of plans.
0: 28, 18 is a chance. 28, your 18 is a chance. 12 is also.

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0: 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Do not let any other traffic.
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Just take a position right there. 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
1: Yes, I'm sorry. This is the Emerald Hotel.
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general sense, I was talking on the other day, signal 15 automatic, Chipotle, 1900, that's highway, between Sycamore Lane and Suffolk Avenue. Repeating the Central Fire Department, signal 13 automatic, Chipotle, 1900, that's highway, between Sycamore Lane and Suffolk Avenue. 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

0: down by a bystander, just for a PE, signal 10. On Walt Whitman and Crawford Firehouse. They're just requesting to be calling in for an accident report to say the arms in the area.
1: Walt Whitman and where?
0: Just north of Walt Whitman and Sweet Hollow.

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somewhere between State Street and Cross Street.

Franklin Boulevard between Gate Street and Palm Street. Repeating for East 570, 21-13 to Central Islip. Attention to respond to 805 Wilson Boulevard between Gate Street and Palm Street. Timeline is 1448, dispatcher number 3.

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Chandra Sharma site, the flight of Hominid Signal 24 and Signal 16 to Babylon. For female edition number 4, the Hope Beach Association, number 35 Fire Road of the Savannah Wolf. We're repeating a Signal 24 and Signal 16 to Babylon Village for female edition number 4, the Hope Beach Association, number 35 Fire Road, that's of the Savannah Wolf. 1505, this type of 17.

27 West 8th, the fire department, second alarm, motor vehicle accident, 29 Bravo 5, westbound 7th State Parkway, west of exit 41. 15-17, dispatcher 17.

Now it's going to be eastbound 76, closer to Bay Shore.

0: 20. It looks like it's going to be just past the entrance to the Robert Moses Causeway. I'm going to get on a major road to bring out another location.
1: South Arnold, 40, you're on a 215.

0: up to the day. 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
1: Did you see that vehicle that was lost by the this is it right here. Yeah, found it. Rail 31, 32, and 21. It's going to be exit 41 and Sunset State Parkway. 41 and 1521.
2: Rail 3, 2,
1: Lieutenant 31, 1521. Eastbound just by 41 and.

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1: Units can enter from Bay Shore Road. Get on Southern Street to the south. You can have to notify Bay Shore operations in the traffic. You can have one evaluated.
0: Okay. What types of units get on Bay Shore Road and head east to Saudi 31?

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0: on the slope of the road on the right?
1: Gotcha.
0: Oh, that's it. 1-21-16-26.

type of potential alarm, a 7-year-old male, full system problem 4, 680 Houston Lane, off of Everdell Avenue, 2859.

8971 placed the squad upon an additional alarm signal 16 for a 7-year-old injuries from a 4017 Bravo 4. Number 692 Keith Lane, that runs between Everdell and Butler. Full crews need to respond to personnel, call in 1529 dispatcher 17.

0: Toronto personnel will call on 1529 to 17031. 31,
1: 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We're going to go with location 880, going to take off from here and handle 16. 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
1: 17, also 1537.

Fire Department, A Signal 16 to the duty crew, 98-year-old female injuries from the fall. 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
1: Forty's about to go 21, and I'm about a minute behind him, so just hold on for now.
0: 20-16-16. 40, I got you 21-16-16 as well.

Yeah, so you're going to go to signal 4 and hold it to what time? Anything on the road is fine, but test it out. Yeah, 49 coming in. Signal 4 at 3032.

You're in the basement? Yeah, 10-4. Copy down there.

5048, failure of a smoke fire valve. We're just removing the smoke from the building now.

312-0 Bohemian Fire Department on the air for the Great River Fire Department with a unconscious location at 60 River Road, cross street of New Street and Wood Hollow Road. Repeating for the Great River Fire Department, an unconscious at 60 River Road, cross street, New Street and Wood Hollow Road, 1631.

Yo, exchange. Go ahead, exchange, please. 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Look,

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Captain Overmarket, 430 Wireless Boulevard on Blazer Court, Madison. 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

Yeah, just give it another minute or so. Let's wait for 40 to report.

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Signal 2, we got a landscape truck and trailer with fluids coming from it. It's actually going to be on Mark Street in between Nichols and 347, closer to Nichols northbound. I mean, Mark Street northbound. Sir, let me get the vehicle back to you.

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1: Flight 25, can you stand to that?

0: Looks like the leak is finished, but we do have a long trail of oil on Pickles Road. The county suspended standards.
1: That would be helpful.

5 5 4 3 2 5 4 3 2 5 4 3 2 5 4 3 2 5 4 3 2 5 4 3 2 5 4 3 2 5 4 3 2 5 4 3 2 5 4 3 2 5 4 3 2 5 4 3 2 5 4 3 2 5 4 3 2 5 4 3 2 5 4 3 2 5 4 3 2 5 4 3 2 5 4 3 2 5 4 3 2 5 4 3 2 5 4 3 2 5 4 3 2 5 4 3 2 5 4 3 2 5 4 3 2 5 4 3 2 5 4 3 2 5 4 3 2 5 4 3 2 5 4 3 2 5 4 3 2 5 4 3 2 5 4 3 2 5 4 3 2 5 4 3 2 5 4 3 2 5 4 3 2 5 4 3 2 5 4 3 2 5 4 3 2 5 4 3 2 5 4 3 2 5 4 3 2 5 4 3 2 5 4 3 2 5 4 3 2

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0: 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Echo on his old home. 204 Route 25A, in room 9 Alpha. That's 16 to be for him.
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0: 25. Have you got a crew call to Company 1?
1: 28 southbound Deer Park Avenue, south of the mission.
0: Progress, Bay Medic. 6 5, you're on scene as well.

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Probe drill tonight, 1900 hours. Department drill tonight, 1900 hours. And fire prevention tomorrow morning, 0945, members to be in Class C uniform. Repeating Free Stice with signal 19 and the following. Probe drill tonight, 1900 hours. 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And fire prevention tomorrow, 0945, members attending be in Class C uniform. Time is 1800. Dispatcher number 9.

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We're KJ Moss, Clarence, 6, 11. I-24 probably describe them.

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Yeah, 18-34. My apologies.

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At 1914.

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1: Yeah, 381, same message.
0: 31, 1916.

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1: Are you guys staying there?
2: Yeah, I think we're just going to front suction this over here, but do you want to pump through 3-1 instead?
1: Got the guys for it.
2: All right, then we'll just do that. 11, we're just going to fly it instead.
1: Perfect, like, next time, yeah, we'll leave that in service.

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1: Call 17 Bravo 4, 639 North Dyer Avenue, Wilcox, North Burlingley, repeating 4. West Islip, elderly male, he's from call 17 Bravo 4, 639 North Dyer Avenue, Wilcox, North Burlingley, 1945.

0: Release 5 from quarters and head over to COMAC. I'm also going to release 25 from here.
1: Permit 31. 285, if you could start out 1027 COMAC Road. 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

Hill Fire Department, A Signal 16, duty crew, 66-year-old male, Vic. Number 201, Cambridge Drive, off of Route 112. 1956.

0: 5, that's the patient loaded. They'll be going to Huntington. We're going to be on a 5.
1: 1956.